Madeline Green and the Three Varieties welcomed us to the 8 o'clock hour. Hello, everybody. My name is Jim Backay, and I'm sitting in for Dr. Bob, bebopping with Dr. Bob. Dr. Bob will be back next week. As a matter of fact, I believe he'll be sitting in on his regular Jazz Kitchen show on Wednesday. So, anyway, but he's away right now, and I'm here. And we just played Sally, Won't You Come Back. That was Madeline Green and the Three Varieties, as I mentioned. And before that, Ollie Shepard, Biscuit Rollin' Time. And Christine Chapman did Bootin' the Boogie. And before Christine Chapman, we had somebody named Country Holmes. I don't know much about that act or band or whatever, but boy, good rhythm and blues there. That was called Please Come Back. And way back when we opened the set, going back to the street corners of North Jersey with Pearl McKinnon and the Kodaks, Little Boy and Girl. And I want to mention one more time, because we had so many alerts from the National Weather Service about flash flooding. Watch out for flash flooding. Watch out for severe thunderstorms. We've had warnings on these, so that's not just watch, that's warning. That means it's going to be happening, so be very careful if you're out and about, okay? And let's go to the, I'm going to call this the demo record of the week. It's technically not a demo. It's what I call on my Saturday show, the remastered a cappella record of the week. Basically, we take a song that was popular rhythm and blues, vocal group harmony song usually, and we make it a cappella so you can really, really hear the group. And we're going to do one right now by the Five Keys. This is My Saddest Hour, the remastered a cappella, a.k.a. demo record of the week.

We just heard Rattlesnake and Papa from Madonna Martin. And before that, the Sentimentals, I Wanna Love You. And the Dr. Bob has the demo record of the week, but I kind of snuck in the remastered a cappella record of the week, The Five Keys and My Saddest Hour. And we got Fats Domino playing the piano in the background, and I'm going to give you something from the Radio Delaware Valley Community Bulletin Board. 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That's Tuesday, July 21st, 6:30 p.m. Learn about the early history of Southampton's firehouse, including the first fire apparatus, and about Southampton Village before the fire company and its need for its formation. 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I tend not to do shows without playing the Moon Glows, and I'm going to take care of that right after we hear some messages.

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0: Now, this is a story about Honest John Jones, who went to work in Joe Grubbs' grocery store. Joe asked John, would he take $25 a week?
1: What'd he do, man? What'd he do?
0: He took it. Every chance he got. Yeah, but one day Joe discovered what John was putting down.
1: Yikes.
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we just heard from North Jersey Sonics and This Broken Heart. Before the messages, we had the Delta Rhythm Boys and Hey John, Keep Your Glasses On, and Moon Glows Did Secret Love. We're going to go back now to Lil Green, man. She made some wonderful records in the 40s. And this one is called Walking and Talking.

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Some like them tall and mellow, some like them short and brown, but you can't tell the difference

talking by Lil. All right, time for the gospel record of the hour. And I've got the Wingman Quartet. And this is from 1948. This is Low Down the Chariot.

another one of my favorites, Mr. 5x5, Jimmy Rushing, back when he was the vocalist with the Count Basie Orchestra. And that was back in 1944, and that was Jimmy's Blues. Before that, we had the Do Re Mi Trio doing a song that was done by many, many people, R&B people, Saturday Night Fish Fry, but that was their version of it. And Lil Green, best known, of course, for Romance in the Dark. But this was Walking and

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Rockin' man, there's one long foot for rockin' in the morning. But baby, please don't cry, there's one more foot for rockin' in the evening. And then you'll shout, my, my, I'm a good rockin' man, that's me.

0: Four Jacks featuring Ellison White on the lead, and they were trying to capitalize on 60 Minute Man. That was made the following year. That was made in 1952, I believe. And that was the last of the good rockin' men. We sort of did the yin and the yang of propriety on that set. We opened with the gospel record of the hour, Load Down the Chariot. Then we had Perry Kane do I'm Just Another Fool, and the last of the good rockin' men. And let us check the Radio Delaware Valley Community Bulletin Board one more time for me. And the Lansdale Library offers digital literacy classes throughout the month. Upcoming classes include Saturday, July 18th, 3 p.m. That's going to be Mac OS 11 Basic. And I'll tell you what's going on August 1st, the QR codes and CAPTCHA. And then they've got a couple of Microsoft things going on after that in the month of August. The library is located 301 Vine Street in Lansdale. 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There you go. And I got a couple of messages for you, and we'll come back to wrap up the show and make way for Roy North.
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Clovers, baby, baby, oh my darling. That's going to do it for me. My name is Jim Backhay. I'm normally on Saturday, but I won't be on this Saturday. Dr. Bob will be filling in for me this coming Saturday, but it's been my pleasure to fill in for him. He'll be back next week. Roy North will be here in about 3 minutes or so. And take care, everybody. Thank you so much, and stay cool. Stay dry.

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2: This portion of our programming day is underwritten by Protect Our Youth from Steroids, also known as POISE, a registered 501c3 nonprofit dedicated to calling out individuals and organizations that promote and glorify steroid use to our young people. POISE has been involved in getting legislation passed at the state and federal level that has successfully helped push back on those promoting steroid use. Protect Our Youth from Steroids is an official endorser of the Rodchenkoff Anti-Doping Act that is now federal law. POISE founder Al Thompson gives presentations at no charge on the dangers of steroid use and about those who promote steroids to our high school student athletes and other groups around the country. For more information on having Al Thompson speak at your school or group, or if you want to learn how you can help, please email protectouryouthfromsteroids@aol.com or visit poise.org. 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
3: 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Owner Karen Lentz expresses her appreciation to her customers and the community, and to the local artisans whose work has been featured at the gallery over the years. She is also grateful to all those who have worked there, volunteered their time, or otherwise offered help along the way. 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RDVFM thanks M&H Custom Framing and Gallery, 215-443-0968, online at mhcustomframing.com, or on Facebook, for supporting community radio in the Delaware Valley.

Hey there, groovy cats and kittens, and welcome to The Groove. My name is Roy North, and every Monday at this time, I take you on yet another curated road trip over the highways and byways of the musical landscape of the 1960s. June can really hang you up the most, at least when it comes to songwriters. Those of you who have followed the evolution of The Groove over the past 3.5 years have probably noticed that more and more I build each week's show around the songwriters whose birthdays occur in the upcoming week. There are multiple reasons for this, but primarily it's because without the songwriters, we'd all just be sitting around listening to musicians improvise. And yet songwriters who aren't also the recording artist or in the band making the record almost always take a back seat to the artists whose names are on the records. My mission almost from the beginning has been to bring to light the people behind the scenes without whose contributions the music we all love would probably not see the light of day. And June is filled with the birthdays of so many songwriters, both major and minor, that in order to give them the attention I feel they deserve, well, the calendar gods will just have to be a little flexible. 2 weeks ago, we featured Cole Porter, Frederick Lowe, and Cy Coleman. Last week, it was Paul McCartney and Brian Wilson. But in order to tell their stories the way I wanted to, I had to push 5 other songwriters to this week. Between 1942 and 1974, Sammy Kahn, born Samuel Cohen on June 18, 1913, on Manhattan's Lower East Side, was nominated for the Academy Award for Best Song 31 times. That averages out to virtually one nomination every year. And 4 of those nominations turned into actual Oscars. Lamont Herbert Dozier, born in Detroit, Michigan on June 16, 1941, was 1/3 of the most successful songwriting team in the history of Motown Records, co-writing and producing an astonishing 14 Billboard No. 1 records. Con Conrad, born Conrad Dober on June 18, 1891. Sammy Fain, born Samuel Feinberg Jr. on June 17, 1902. And Jean Vincent DePaul, born June 17, 1919, were all born in New York City, each representing a different generation of the Great American Songbook. And tonight we squeeze in as many of all of these songwriters' most well-known songs, recorded in the 60s, naturally, as we can. And if that's not enough, we also have a birthday celebration of the guitarist Jeff Beck and a last-minute tribute to Clive Davis, one of the most consequential record executives of all time, who passed away earlier today at the age of 94. So buckle up, sit back, and put your feet up on the dash, because I'm doing the driving.

0: Okay, that was Nancy Wilson from her 1964 album Today, Tomorrow, Forever, doing the Sammy Cahn, Jimmy Van Heusen song, Call Me Irresponsible, which first appeared in the 1963 movie Papa's Delicate Condition. And it was the fourth and final Oscar win that Sammy Cahn would have in his career. We're going to have the other three songs that he won Oscars for later in the show, along with some of his nominations. I think it's astonishing, not only that he won four Oscars, three with Van Heusen and one with Julie Stein, but he was nominated 31 times between 1942 and 1974. Not every single year. Some years he had multiple nominations, but it's an astonishing record of achievement. Before that, we started off with Frank Sinatra, who was one of the greatest exponents of Sammy Cahn and Jimmy Van Heusen music. He was actually very close friends with both of them. And the song that he gave you was the title track from his 1961 album, Ring-a-Ding-Ding. The first time I've ever played the song on this show. And Johnny Mandel did the great arrangement on that. And those two songs, I think, illustrate that something that whenever people talk about the Great American Songbook, they talk about the decades it existed, they always end at the 50s, like the Great American Songbook. The people who were writing for it just dropped off, you know, in 1959. And it was totally not the case. It extended well into the 60s with writers, of course, like Cahn and Van Heusen. And Burt Bacharach, who actually picked up the mantle and continued to carry it forward. So for me, I always say the Great American Songbook started in 1911 with Irving Berlin and Alexander's Ragtime Band and continued all the way through the 1960s. That's my opinion. All right, we've got a lot more Sammy Cahn music coming up later in the show. We're going to hear more songs that he wrote with Jimmy Van Heusen, and also his first great lyrical partner, Julie Stein, and a couple other composers that he worked with occasionally early in his career. We got a whole host of songwriters tonight. It just made me crazy this week trying to figure out who I was going to play and how much. And coming up next, I've got a songwriter named Con Conrad, who was born in 1891. He was one of the very early, he was part of the first generation of Great American Songbook songwriters. And he's known for three or maybe four standards, if you stretch your definition of standards a little bit. But I'm going to give you, in this next set, I'm going to give you the three songs that he's most remembered for. 60s versions, of course. We're going to hear Billy Eckstine with Quincy Jones. And make sure you listen to the lyrics in the Billy Eckstine song because they are absolutely hysterical. And keep in mind the song was written in 1921. We're also going to hear Polly Bergen. And kicking things off, we're going to hear the genius himself, Mr. Ray Charles.
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0: Sorry. 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And the funny thing is, I haven't heard all the recordings, but the recordings I've heard of women singing that song, it's not nearly as mean. It's actually fairly benign. They don't go into any of the. They don't, you know. Oh, I'm sorry. I hope you were listening to the lyrics, because otherwise you have no idea why I'm laughing. All right. That was Billy Eckstine and Quincy Jones from the 1962 album At Basin Street East. Ma, she's making eyes at me. Con Conrad co-wrote that 1921. Before that, Polly Bergen from her 1963 album Act One, Sing Two. That's two T-double-O. Jerry Fielding doing the arranging on The Continental, which first appeared in the movie The Gay Divorcee, 1934, and was the recipient, that song, for Con Conrad and Herb Magidson, who was his co-writer on that. That song was the first song to ever win the Best Song Oscar Award, the inaugural Best Song Oscar Award, 1934. And we started with Ray Charles from his 1961 album Dedicated to You, with Marty Paich doing that arrangement of Margie, which Con Conrad co-wrote in 1920. Fats Domino also recorded that song. I almost gave you Fats's version until I heard Ray Charles, and I'm like, there was no contest. All right. If you're just tuning in, you're listening to The Groove on the RDV Radio Network. Roy North here, and it's all about the 60s every Monday night from 9 to midnight Eastern Time. And, boy, we've got some June is just the month for songwriters. It makes me go crazy. All right, coming up next, actually not a song, well, not a songwriter in the traditional sense. Jeff Beck, guitarist Jeff Beck, was born this week in 1944. Died a little over 3 years ago at the age of 78 from bacterial meningitis. Ugh. He had just finished making an album with Johnny Depp, too, which was actually pretty good. Not because Johnny Depp was on it, but anyhow. So I've got a couple of tracks from Jeff, one from the 60s and one from an album he did in 2010. But the common theme in these two songs is they're Jeff Beck's take on standards. Two standards that I hope you will recognize. And he just had a way with just communicating through that guitar of his. So that's coming up next. And then after the bottom of the hour, we're going to go back to the music of Sammy Cahn, born Samuel Cohen. Sammy Cahn, one of the all-time great lyricists, literally one of the best lyricists of the Great American Songbook, no doubt about it. He wrote with Alex Stordahl and Saul Chaplin in his early years. But then he hooked up with Julie Stein in the 40s, and they had quite a run. So after the bottom of the hour, I'm going to give you songs from that he wrote with Stordahl and Chaplin first, one each. And then we're going to do a long set of songs that he wrote with Julie Stein, all from the mid to late 40s. And we're going to hear Irene Krall and Gloria Lynn and Sarah Vaughan and Dakota Staton and Pat Morrissey, Vicki Carr, Brooke Benton. So stick around. All right, let me get some business out of the way and get back to the music. NAMI Bucks County, that's the National Association for Mental Illness, hosts a veteran and military support group the first and third Wednesdays of each month at 6:30 p.m. via Zoom. 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

That was Sarah Vaughan from her album Vaughan and Violins, doing the song that Sammy Kahn wrote with Saul Chaplin. Kahn doing the lyrics, Saul Chaplin doing the music. Please Be Kind. And we started at the bottom of the hour with Gloria Lynn from her album. I cut it off again. Hang on, I got it. There we go. I cut off the name of the album on the playlist. Gloria, Marty, and Strings is the name of the album from 1963. Marty being Marty Page, who did the arranging on the song I Should Care. Sammy Kahn wrote that with Alex Stordahl and Paul Weston. And before the bottom of the hour, we heard Jeff Beck. We started with a track from his 1968 album Truth, doing one of the oldest standards ever. It's like literally one of the oldest known songs, Greensleeves. And following that, from his 2010 album Emotion and Commotion, we heard his version of the Harold Arlen, Yip Harburg classic, Over the Rainbow. All right, coming up next, I've got a set of more Sammy Kahn music. Songs that he wrote with his co-writing composer, Julie Stein, in the mid and late 40s. And we're going to hear Vicky Carr and Pat Morrissey, Dakota Staton, and kicking things off, we're going to hear Irene Krall with Junior Mance.

0: That was Vicky Carr from her 1964 album, Discovery, Volume 2, with Bob Florence doing the arrangement on Time After Time. Definitely one of the most well-known songs that Julie Stein and Sammy Kahn wrote. First appeared in the film It Happened in Brooklyn, 1946. Before that, we heard Pat Morrissey, a singer you don't hear very often, from her 1960 album Standing Pat, doing the Julie Stein Sammy Kahn song It's You or No One, which appeared in the 1948 film Romance on the High Seas. Before that, Dakota Staton, who, by the way, has a birthday this week. Actually, no, I'm wrong. Her birthday was June 3rd, but I figured I'd mention it anyway since it was close. Dakota sang the song Saturday Night is the Loneliest Night of the Week, which Sammy Kahn and Julie Stein wrote in 1944. And Dakota's version appears on her 1962 album, Dakota at Storyville. And we started our set with Irene Krall and Junior Matz from their 1963 album, Better Than Anything, doing the Stein-Kahn song, Guess I'll Hang My Tears Out to Dry, which appeared in the musical, 1944, called Glad to See You. I was listening to, I have a subscription to SiriusXM radio. It's what I listen to when I'm driving in my car. And I'm frequently tuned into the Frank Sinatra channel. Shocking there, right? And they were doing an interview with his widow, Sammy Kahn's widow. And she was talking about this song, that how it was definitely one of the lyrics that Sammy Kahn was most proud of. So, with that little bit of knowledge, if that inspires you to look up the lyrics in case you weren't listening, good. All right, we've got more music from Sammy Kahn coming up. Actually, coming up next, we're going to have a song that Sammy Kahn co-wrote with Gene DePaul, who is another one of the songwriters we're featuring this week. Because Gene DePaul, was born this week. He was born last week in 1919. All the people we're featuring this week had their birthdays were last week, but they got bumped to this week because last week's show was all the oxygen was taken up by Paul McCartney and Brian Wilson, who had birthdays last week. And rather than give them short shrift, I devoted the entire show to just the two of them, just their songs. And these five people got bumped to this week, so there you go. Gene DePaul wrote with Sammy Kahn in 1953, a song you will know. And then following the top of the hour, we're going to hear songs that Gene DePaul wrote with different partners. And we're going to hear Helen Merrill and Kenny Burrell and Sonny Stitt and Ahmad Jamal. Yes, that's right. I've got some jazz instrumentals coming up for you right after the top of the hour. Right now, coming up after that, let me give you a little preview. Coming after that, we're going to hear a block of songs written by Sammy Fain, another one of our songwriters. It was his birthday was last week, born in 1902. And we're going to hear some more singers and more jazz from Sammy Fain's songs. We're going to hear Anita O'Day and Joe Williams and Mavis Rivers. Jerry Murad, if you've never heard music, song, recordings based solely on the different, where the instrumentation is just harmonicas and the different types of harmonicas, there are many types, then stick around because Jerry Murad's Harmonicats is definitely something you want to hear. And we're also going to hear Sonny Rollins and Les Baxter and Donald Byrd. It's got some really good jazz coming up for you. So stick around. Right now, let's get some business, do some business, and get back to the music. Shakespeare at the Castle takes place at Font Hill Castle on Friday, July 10th, and Saturday, July 11th, from 7 to 10 p.m. Doors open at 6:30. 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

That was Ahmad Jamal from his 1959 album, Portrait of Ahmad Jamal, doing my note here, something got messed up. Anyhow, doing the song You Don't Know What Love Is. And Gene DePaul wrote the music to that in 1941. It appeared, all right, I got to walk over here to take a look at this. Where is this thing? There's just a funny little story about this particular song, if I can find it. This song, where the heck is it? Where the heck is it? Come here, buddy. Come here. This was written for an Abbott and Costello movie. That song was written for an Abbott Costello movie. And 1941. And it was written for the movie, I apologize for this, but I've started, so I'm committed. For the movie Keep 'Em Flying, it was written for an Abbott and Costello movie in 1941 called Keep 'Em Flying, but it was dropped. They didn't put it in the movie. But You Don't Know What Love Is became a hit song, became a standard anyway. Before that, we heard Sonny Stitt from his 1960 album, The Sunny Side of Stitt. Doing a song also written in 1941 that Gene DePaul wrote, I'll Remember April. And we started, I said, at the top of the hour with Kenny Burrell from his 1963 album Lots of Bossa Nova, doing the song Star Eyes. Gene DePaul wrote the music for a film called I Dude It, D-O-O-D, I Dude It, 1943. And before the top of the hour, we started our Gene DePaul set with a song that he co-wrote with Sammy Kahn in 1953, Teach Me Tonight. And singing that for you is Helen Merrill from her 1963 album, Helen Merrill in Tokyo. All right. That takes care of our tribute to Gene DePaul. Those four songs, Teach Me Tonight, Star Eyes, I'll Remember April, and You Don't Know What Love Is, are the songs that Gene DePaul is most remembered for. Those are the songs that are bona fide standards. Coming up next, we're going to go to songs written by Sammy Fain. If you're just tuning in, by the way, you're listening to The Groove on the RDB Radio Network. Roy North here every Monday from 9 until midnight Eastern Time. It is all about the music of the 60s. And the show is mostly driven by birthdays. And I have an extreme predilection for songwriters, because without songwriters, we'd just be sitting around listening to musicians improvise. It all starts with the songwriters. And they don't get enough credit. So that's why I'm doing this. And I've got five of them this week whose birthdays were last week, but because June is such a horrendous month, I mean, in terms of riches, for songwriters, I had to push them those five to this week, because last week was all about Paul McCartney and Brian Wilson. Sammy Fain was born, his birthday was last week, June 17th, born in 1902. And he is remembered for more standards than Gene DePaul. So coming up next, I've got two sets, actually. And in this next set, we're going to hear from, I got some singers to throw at you. We're going to hear from Mavis Rivers and Shorty Rogers. We're going to hear Joe Williams. And we're going to kick it off, as soon as I can find it here, going to kick it off with Miss Anita O'Day.

0: Mavis Rivers, from her 1963 album Mavis Meets Shorty, as in Shorty Rogers, the trumpeter you heard. It was a joint credit album. I mean, Mavis Rivers and Shorty Rogers did the album together. "You Brought a New Kind of Love to Me" is the song. Sammy Fain wrote that with Irving Cahal, and it appeared in the movie The Big Pond in 1930. Before that, Joe Williams from his 1967 album Something Old, New, and Blue, with Thad Jones doing the arranging on When I Take My Sugar to Tea. Sammy Fain wrote that, again, with Irving Cahal in 1931. And we started our set with Anita O'Day from her 1961 album, Waiter, Make Mine Blues. And she sang That Old Feeling. Sammy Fain co-wrote that in 1937 for the film that was called Walter Wanger's Vogues of 1938. Okay, Walter Wanger's Vogues. All right, let's see. I've got one more set of Sammy Fain music to throw at you. Sammy Fain's birthday was last week. Born in 1902, died in 1989 at the age of 87. And the next set of songs coming up are songs that, well, there's four of them coming up. Three of them were nominated for Oscars, and one of them won. And they're all songs from, let's see, 62, 55, 53. Sammy Fain had had a nice long career. Obviously got started writing early 30s, late 20s. And in the 50s and 60s, he was still going strong and getting Oscar nominations and Oscar wins. Coming up next, we are going to hear Jerry Murad's Harmonicats. If you have never heard a group that's based on harmonicas, all different types of harmonicas, bass harmonicas and chromatic, and then you gotta hear this. It's amazing. And then after that, we got for you jazz cats, I got Sonny Rollins and Donald Byrd, and for something a little more unusual, Les Baxter. That's what's coming up next. And then after that, we're going to go back to the music of Sammy Kahn, and we're going to hear a whole bunch of songs that he co-wrote with his, they're almost all songs that he wrote with Jimmy Van Heusen. But we're going to hear songs, the other three Oscar-winning songs that he wrote. I played one at the top of the show. He won four Oscars, Sammy did. And the other three Oscar-winning songs are coming up soon, along with a few Oscar-nominated songs. So, all right, let's see what I got here for you from the Community Bulletin Board. The Historical Society of Montgomery County will celebrate Hancock Day on Friday, July 3rd, from 10 a.m. to noon at Montgomery Cemetery, located at 1 Hartranft Avenue in Norristown. Author Barbara Franco will discuss her book, Gettysburg Surgeons, and the day will include tours of the historic Montgomery Cemetery. There is no charge to attend. For more information, please call 610-272-0297, 610-272-0297, or email contact@hsmcpa.org.
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That was Donald Byrd from his 1968 album Slow Drag, doing the Sammy Fain Paul Francis Webster song Secret Love, which appeared in the song appeared in the movie Calamity Jane, 1953, and won the Oscar for Best Song. Secret Love did, but you didn't hear Paul Francis Webster's lyrics. So, before that, another song written by Sammy Fain and Paul Francis Webster, also without the lyrics. We heard Love is a Many Splendored Thing, which also won them an Oscar in 1955 for the movie Love is a Many Splendored Thing. Les Baxter did that one from his 1962 album Sensational. And we started at the bottom of the hour with Sonny Rollins from his 1965 album The Standard Sonny Rollins. It's an album where he just does a whole bunch of standards. I'll Be Seeing You. Maybe the most well-known song that Sammy Fain wrote. He wrote that with Irving Cahal, and that appeared in the show Right This Way in 1938. And we started our set before the bottom of the hour, with Jerry Murad's Harmonicats. From their album Love Theme from El Cid, 1962. But the song they did was not the love theme from El Cid. It was the song Tender is the Night, which I guess was the love song from the movie Tender is the Night, which also won them an Oscar nomination in 1962. So that gets you caught up on the music. And 10:43, if you're just tuning in, you're listening to The Groove on the RDV Radio Network. Roy North here, every Monday night from 9 until midnight Eastern Time. It is all about the music of the 60s, and we are in the middle of just a raft of songwriters that I had left over from last week because I couldn't fit them in last week. So I'm doing all five of them this week. We've already done Con Conrad, we've already done Gene DePaul, and we have just finished doing Sammy Fain. And now we're going to go back to the gentleman who started our show, Sammy Kahn. And

So you just heard a whole bunch of Oscar-winning and Oscar-nominated songs that were co-written by Sammy Fain, who was a composer. Now we're going to go back to the music of Sammy Kahn, who was a lyricist. And this next set, I've got three of the four songs that he won Oscars for. He won four Oscars total in his career. He was nominated, and this is a mind-blowing statistic, I think. He was nominated 31 times for Best Song, you know, the Academy Award for Best Song. Because during the era of the Great American Songbook, the Grammys were not really a thing. The Grammys didn't start until the late 50s, 58, I think. And so the only way they had, the only metrics they had were the charts and the Academy Awards. The Tonys weren't around back then either. So songs either were recognized for their sales, meaning the Billboard charts or whatever charts were around, and the Oscars. And Sammy Kahn's career was basically divided between writing for the movies and writing just for, you know, for the charts. He did try his hand at writing for Broadway. He did four or five Broadway musicals, none of which are remembered. So none of the songs were hits coming from those shows. It was the one hole in his resume, really. Again, listening to his widow Tita on the Sirius XM channel, it was pointed out that he wanted to have a legacy of having written for Broadway musicals like Richard Rodgers and so on, Cole Porter and the like, Gershwin. But it just never happened. But he had a great career writing for the movies and writing for the charts. All right, here's what's coming up. I've got, the three Oscar-winning songs that I didn't... I played one of them at the top of the show, which was Call Me Irresponsible. Now I'm going to give you the other three. I will let you figure out what the songs are. We're going to hear Connie Francis and James Brown, and we're going to kick it off with Miss Dinah Washington.

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There they lie in the fountain.

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Through the ripples, oh, how they shine. Just one wish will be granted.

0: Kerplop. That was Connie Francis from her 1963 album, Connie Francis Sings Award-Winning Motion Picture Hits. They had such creative album titles back there in the early 60s. High Hopes. Sammy Kahn, Jimmy Van Heusen wrote that for the movie A Hole in the Head, 1959, and it won them an Oscar. It would actually be the second, it would be the third Oscar that Sammy Kahn won. I was going to say second to last, because he won four. Before that, James Brown, who doesn't get enough credit for being just a really wonderful singer. And I don't mean that, I'm, you know, obviously, you know, his soul music, his funk, it's just, he charted some new territory there. He really did some great stuff. But he's just not, he's not known for, in the 60s, early, mid-60s, he recorded a lot of standards, and he does them very well. Getting Down to It is the name of the album of James Brown. It came out in 1969, and the song he did, All the Way. Van Heusen and Kahn wrote that for the movie The Joker is Wild, starring Frank Sinatra, 1957. And that song won them their second Oscar. And kicking it off was the first Oscar that Sammy Kahn won. I'm not sure about Julie Stein. But Sammy Kahn wrote with Julie Stein Three Coins in the Fountain, which Frank Sinatra also sang in the movie Three Coins in the Fountain, 1954. Dinah Washington sang that for you. It's a recording that she did in 1961, but it wasn't released initially, and it came out on an album called Dinah Discovered in 1967. Dinah Washington, as you know, passed away December 1964. Pretty sure it was December. It was the end of the year. She took too many pills, drank too much, took too many pills one night, and that was it. So, all right, coming up next, we've got a bunch of songs. We got three songs that earned Messrs. Kahn and Van Heusen Oscar nominations. We're going to hear Sammy Davis Jr. and Joni James and Julie London, and then after that, we're going to hear Tony Bennett, Peggy Lee, and Jack Jones finish off our tribute to Sammy Kahn with three more songs that he is well known for. Didn't win them any Oscar nominations, but nonetheless, good songs. And then after that, we got Lamont Dozier. You got to stick around. We got Motown. We're closing the show off with Motown. Lamont Dozier, one of the all-time great songwriters with Motown. We're going to do a whole bunch of his stuff. Right now, I'm going to tell you about the Union Library of Hatboro. 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

Yeah, Sammy Davis Jr. from his 1961 album, The Wham of Sam. Morty Stevens doing the arranging on the Love is the Tender Trap. Jimmy Van Heusen and Sammy Kahn wrote that for the movie of the same name, The Tender Trap, starring Debbie Reynolds and Frank Sinatra. Won them an Oscar nomination, 1955. Joni James, before that, from her 1963 album, Like 3 o'clock in the Morning, doing The Second Time Around. Sammy Kahn and Jimmy Van Heusen wrote that for the 1960 film, The Second Time Around. No, I'm sorry, High Time. The film was called High Time. Bing Crosby starred in that. And we started our set before the top of the hour with Julie London from her 1965 album, Feeling Good. Gerald Wilson doing the arranging on My Kind of Town. Kahn and Van Heusen wrote that for the movie Robin and the Seven Hoods, 1964, starring Frank Sinatra. And that won them another Oscar nomination. And Sammy Kahn wasn't finished with his Oscar nominations. He continued to get them up through, I think, 1974. It's astonishing, the list of Oscar nominations that this man had. Absolutely astonishing. 31 that I see. Okay, we've got three more Sammy Kahn songs. We're gonna finish out our tribute to Sammy Kahn this year with three songs, none of which garnered Oscar nominations, much less wins, but they are definitely remembered. We're going to hear from Jack Jones and Peggy Lee, and kicking it off, Tony Bennett.

0: Jack Jones from his 1961 album Shall We Dance? Billy May doing that arrangement. The song was The Last Dance, which ends our tribute this year to Sammy Kahn. He and Jimmy Van Heusen wrote that in 1958. Peggy Lee before that, from her 1965 album Then Was Then, Now Is Now, doing the Van Heusen-Kahn song Everybody Has the Right to Be Wrong at Least Once, which they wrote in 1965. So anybody who tells you that the Great American Songbook ended in the 50s, don't believe them. And we started with Tony Bennett from his 1965 album If I Ruled the World, Songs for the Jet Set, All My Tomorrows. Kahn and Van Heusen wrote that for the movie High Hopes, 1959, featuring Frank Sinatra. And you may have noticed a lot of the songs that I've been playing tonight were introduced to the world by Frank Sinatra. Kahn and Van Heusen were very possibly his favorite songwriting team. He was definitely close friends with both of them, and if the frequency with which he introduced their songs is any indication, he liked them a lot. All right, that wraps up our tribute to Sammy Kahn, who was born on June the 18th, 1913, died in 1993 at the age of 79 of heart failure. And you'll hear more of his music throughout the year because when his collaborators, Julie Stein and Jimmy Van Heusen and Saul Chaplin and Alex Dordal, when their birthdays roll around, well, more chances to hear Sammy Kahn. All right, but stick around because now we're going to go to Motown. Lamont Dozier, one-third of the law firm of Holland Dozier Holland, the most successful songwriting team in the history of Motown Records. Lamont Dozier's birthday was last week, and born last week, June 16th, 1941. And I've got a bunch of songs that he wrote with his partners. His partners were the brothers Brian and Eddie Holland. So Holland Dozier Holland was the name of their songwriting team. And coming up, we're going to hear Kim Weston and the Jackson Five, Gladys Knight and the Pips, Cilla Black, Junior Walker and the All Stars. It's Junior Walker's birthday this week. Mary Wells, The Tremolos, and Mother Earth, all doing cover versions of songs. I'm not giving you any of the original versions, because you know them so, so well. Got a lot of great covers of 8 of the songs that they wrote. All right, and then we're closing the show with a tribute to Clive Davis, the impresario, record executive, the man who turned Columbia Records around. Columbia Records did not want anything to do with rock and roll until they made Clive Davis president in 66, and he proceeded to turn things around big time. And he passed away this morning at the age of 94. So we're going to close the show with the very first hit record that he had that was recorded from the very first act, the very first rock and roll act, rock music act that Clive Davis signed. We're closing the show with that. Right now, I'm going to tell you about the Northampton Township Parks and Recreation. 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

That was Junior Walker and the All-Stars from their 1967 album Home Cookin'. And it's Junior Walker's birthday this week. Born June 24th, 1931. And the song, Come See About Me. That was first recorded by the Supremes in 1964. Was a number hit, number one record for them. I'm mentioning this because... if you're just tuning in, we're in the middle of a set of songs that were written by what I call the law firm of Holland Dozier Holland, the songwriting team, the most successful songwriting team in Motown history. Holland Dozier Holland wrote and produced, well, at least Lamont Dozier, 14 number one records. At least 12 of them were the three of them together. You know, Brian Holland, Lamont Dozier, and Eddie Holland. I'm playing cover versions, so you're not hearing the hit record versions, but before Junior Walker and the All-Stars, we heard Cilla Black from her 1965 album Is It Love, doing a song that was a number four record in 63 for Martha and the Vandellas, Heat Wave. And before that, Gladys Knight and the Pips from their 1968 album Silk and Soul, doing a song that was a number 11 hit in 64 for the Four Tops, Baby, I Need Your Lovin'. And before that, before the bottom of the hour, the Jackson 5 from their recorded in 1971. It appeared on an album in 2012 called Come and Get It, The Rare Pearls. The Jackson 5 doing You Can't Hurry Love, which was a number one record for the Supremes in 66. And we started our set with Kim Weston from her a track that was not released originally when it was recorded in 1965. It was released in 1998. Stop in the Name of Love, which was a number one hit record for the Supremes in 1965. Altogether, Holland Dozier Holland wrote and produced 10 number one records for the Supremes. They were mostly regarded as the Supremes' songwriting and production team. The Supremes had 12 number one records. 10 of them were Holland Dozier Holland. And the other song, the other act of Motown that was, the second most successful act that Holland Dozier Holland wrote and produced for was the Four Tops. They did two number one records for the Four Tops. And I've got three more songs coming up in this next set. Songs that were originally recorded by, one by the Supes, one by the Tops, and one by Kim Weston. Anyhow, but in this set we're going to hear Mother Earth, The Tremolos, and kicking it off, we're going to hear Mary Wells.

That's the Tremolos from their 1968 album, Suddenly You Love Me. I guess Brian Poole was gone by then. Reach Out, I'll Be There. Holland Dozier Holland wrote that initially for the Four Tops. It was a number one record for them in 66. Before that, Mother Earth from their 1970 album, Satisfied. Tracy Nelson, Mother Earth. Take Me In Your Arms, Rock Me a Little While. Recorded, first released by Kim Weston in 65. It didn't fare any better than number 50 on the Billboard chart. I think it was a number 6 record or something like that in the UK. And then the Doobie Brothers had a number 11 hit with it in 74, I think, 75. Mary Wells started our set from her 66 album, The Two Sides of Mary Wells, doing My World is Empty Without You, which was a number 5 hit record for the Supremes in 66. And that ends our tribute this year to Lamont Dozier, but don't worry, because when his songwriting partner's birthdays roll around, like Brian Holland and Eddie Holland, we'll hear more of the songs that they penned and produced. I'm going to tell you briefly about next week's show. Let me walk the microphone over here. Basically, songwriters, again, for the most part. Richard Rodgers' birthday is next week, and that is huge. I almost said a bad word. So we'll hear songs that he wrote with both Lawrence Hart and then Oscar Hammerstein. Doc Pomus, who with his songwriting partner Mort Shuman wrote some of the biggest hit records for Elvis Presley and the Drifters, like Save the Last Dance for Me and Viva Las Vegas and Suspicion and This Magic Moment. Also wrote songs like Teenager in Love and Can't Get Used to Losing You and things like that. So their birthdays are next week. And Al Stillman, you don't know him, so I'll tell you about him next week. And Frank Lesser's birthday is next week. But you know what? I think I'm going to save him for the following week, because it's just too much with Richard Rodgers and Doc Pomus. So that's next week's show. It's a little bit of a sneak preview. I'm closing the show tonight with a tribute to Clive Davis, the record executive and impresario, the man who gave Barry Manilow and Whitney Houston their careers, among other people, and turned Columbia Records around and made them embrace rock and roll. I've got the very first hit record from the very first act, rock act, that Clive Davis signed in 1966. It turned into a number one record, and CBS said, Columbia Records said, oh, I guess we better start doing some rock and roll. I'm closing the show with that, and right now I'm going to tell you about NAMI Bucks County. They're hosting an in-person anxiety and depression group every Monday at 7 p.m. at the NAMI office located 1432 Easton Road, Suite 2E in Warrington. They also host a group via Zoom on the second and fourth Wednesdays at 6:30 p.m. You must register to attend the online group. For more information, please visit namibuckspa.org or call 215-343-3055. And with that, I am going to segue to our closing number, Donovan, Sunshine Superman, the edited single version. And it was the very first hit record that Donovan had. The biggest hit record he had was a number one hit record. And it was Donovan was the very first act that Clive Davis signed in 1966 to Columbia Records. And after that, they embraced rock and roll, and the rest is history. Stay groovy, everybody. I will talk at you next week. Here's Donovan.

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1: And when I want a pet, and I think we're all set, you play so hard to get.
0: Don't be like that.
1: I wish I knew. If you really love me, the things you do make me think that you don't think much of me. You know, we'd make a lovely pair if you could only care. But you're a frigid air.
0: I don't be like that.
1: I call you on the phone, and I get you on the phone. But you say you're not home.
0: I don't be like that.
1: You know, when you call on Sunday night, and everything is just so nice, but you let the light burn bright,
0: don't be like that.
1: You think that all, then my evening gaily, when all you brought is a tune on your ukulele. You know, another thing I found, when Christmas time comes round, you're always out of town.
0: I don't be like that.

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1: 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I love that boop-boop-a-doo. You love that boop-boop-a-doo. We love that boop-a-doo-boop. I don't be like that.

I don't care what the weatherman says. When the weatherman says it's raining, you never hear me complaining. I'm certain the sun will shine. I don't care how the weatherman points. When the weatherman points to gloomy,

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I wanna know is, do you, don't you, baby, will you, won't you, please make up your mind. What you say, do I get that little kiss? What you say, must you let me down like this? Time's a wasting. What's it all about? I just wanna know whether I'm in or out.

0: love, I got you, baby. What you say?
1: Now, what you say? Look at here, Miss Chickadee. I said what you say. I don't dig all this jive you're laying on me.
0: Time's a-wasting.
1: Now, what you talking about?
0: I just want to know whether I'm in or out, what you say.
1: Ha, I ain't saying anything. That is, outside of okay.
0: Here I come from out of the blue to make you happy, and what do you do?
1: What kept you so long, honey?

0: Honey, you pitched a boogie-woogie. Shame on you.
1: Have a catch, baby, what you say? All I want to know is do you, don't you? Baby, will you, won't you?
0: Well, I'll read.
1: Oh, baby.
0: Look here, girl, let's just start that stuff here.
1: Have I got you, baby, what you say?
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0: goodness that we better accentuate the positive, eliminate the negative, latch on to the affirmative. Don't mess with Mr. In-Between. No, do not mess with Mr. In-Between. Do you hear me?
1: Chillin' Anna, you will hear about the eliminating of the negative and an accent on a positive.
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Listen to the tale of a frail and a traveling musician. 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

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His name was Muggles McGregor, and he wore a toupee. 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

it's spring that I have found. There's frost in Central Park. 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

go to your home, smoke a cigar. Take it easy, boy, boy. 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
1: I'll get mine.
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to the sea, no matter how far it winds aimlessly, fate has decided that you come to me. Our love was meant to be. Sure as the big mighty oak has to grow, though it was started so long, long ago, nature has whispered we

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2: This portion of our programming day is underwritten by Protect Our Youth from Steroids, also known as POISE, a registered 501c3 nonprofit dedicated to calling out individuals and organizations that promote and glorify steroid use to our young people. 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Protect Our Youth from Steroids is an official endorser of the Rodchenkoff Anti-Doping Act that is now federal law. 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
4: It's 5 a.m. in Jackass Flats, Nevada. 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

this is Ted Taylor. It's 8 a.m. It is on a Tuesday, the 23rd day of June, and time for another edition of the Good Morning Show. You know, for the next 4 hours, I'll be spinning the great sounds of an era that's long gone, but surely not forgotten. And we go till 12 noon today. I call this musical comfort food for the soul. Welcome to my radio club. Anybody who likes this kind of music is welcome to join. Today we're featuring, well, today is actually the second day of summer, so we're featuring summer tunes. And we're also going to turn back the clock to the days of the Boardwalk Empire and feature some of the songs from that great HBO series about Atlantic City. So sit back, grab a cup of coffee or maybe tea or maybe Ovaltine or, hey, whatever beverage floats your boat in the morning, and get ready to start your day with me, Ted Taylor, and enjoy the sounds of a great era in music.

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Tuesday night, you didn't phone. Wednesday night, you didn't call. Thursday night, the same old stall. 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

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Now I don't pay for the kind of a chic who does

0: little vintage there. That was Liza Minnelli with You Gotta See Mama Every Night or You Can't See Mama At All. That was, of course, from Boardwalk Empire. And an interesting call. One of our listeners' dad would have been 100, and he liked vintage music, and certainly that was vintage, my friends. Before that, Chet Baker doing an instrumental with Moonlight Becomes You. Billy Vaughan with Love Letters in the Sand, the Pat Boone big hit. And we kicked it off with Blossom Dearie. Those lazy, crazy, hazy days of summer. They're here, they're coming. And, of course, our normal theme, which is Abe Lyman and Rosie Blaine, the good morning theme. So happy to have you guys on board. We're going to be thinking about summer. Wife and I actually spent 4 days down in Absecon last week, and that was nice. That got the summer off to a good start. We even went over to the aquarium in Atlantic City. If you've never been there, it's worth a trip because it features the sea creatures from that area, from the Atlantic coast area, and there's some interesting little guys running around in there and swimming around, and it was worth the trip. Because when we were down there, it was kind of warm, so we were looking for things, indoor things to do, and that was one of them. Our TV time, by the way, is 8:16. My name is Ted Taylor. 71 degrees outside. It's the first time in a long time I haven't worn a jacket in here, because usually when I leave the house around 6 o'clock, it's in the 50s. But today was different. Today was in the '70s when we left the house. Checking the community bulletin board, the Huntington Valley Library presents free movies every Friday at 11 a.m. Coming up next on July the 3rd is 1776. Now, that would be appropriate, wouldn't it? July 10th is Marty Supreme. July 17th is This Thing On. The 25th is The Housemaid, and the 31st is Magnificent Life. Some good flicks. The library is located at 625 Red Lion Road in Huntington Valley. 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

from an album called American Seashore Days. Phil Battaglia called it Philly Cuss. And if you grew up in the Philadelphia area, no doubt you spent some time in a house at the shore. We had a place in Wildwood Crest for 25 years and another one in Ocean City for 10, so we had plenty of houses at the shore and enjoyed our time there immensely over the years. Before that, David Johansen with Strut Miss Lizzy from Boardwalk Empire. George Formby from Across the Great Pond was Swimming with Women. Cruising Down the River, Blue Baron. Tony Orlando and Dawn with Summer Sands. And Dave Baby Cortez with The Happy Organ. Certainly summer is appropriate there. Today is the 23rd of June, and it's National Columnists Day. I was a columnist for a lot of years. It's also National Pink Day. Tomorrow, Swim a Lap Day. The 25th is Log Cabin Day, and it's also National Catfish Day. The 26th is Beautician's Day, so if you have a favorite beautician, wish them well on the 25th. The 26th is also National Canoe Day. The 27th is Sunglasses Day, and this is the time of the year when you put them down and you don't know what you did with them. Where are my sunglasses is the mantra. 28th is Insurance Awareness Day. Now, who do you think invented this one? Gee, I don't know. It's also International Body Piercing Day. I don't know who invented that one either. And it's Paul Bunyan Day. The 29th is Cameron Day. And it's also International Mud Day. The 29th is also Waffle Iron Day. And the 30th, to round out the month, is Meteor Day. My name is Ted Taylor. The time here is 8:38 in the morning. I will be here till 12 noon. And at 12 noon, Michelle Kenny comes on deck. And then at 3 o'clock, Pat Landis. At 6 o'clock, the Big Bear, Paul. And at 9 o'clock, Charlie Ryan. So we got a lot of good people with a lot of good music ready to entertain you. And we'll continue to sing about the summer and the good things that happen. Here are the Drifters.

You've been here with me for any length of time, and this is year number 14. I've been behind the mics on Tuesday mornings. You'll know that that song, The Singing Rage, Miss Patti Page with Old Cape Cod, was the song that inspired my wife and I to go to Cape Cod on our honeymoon. And we've been back several times since. It is quite the resort. It's quite the nice place. And if you've never been there, you owe it to yourself to go at least once. Cape Cod, Massachusetts. A lot of people think Cape Cod is a place. Cape Cod is a cape. It's a lot of places. It's Provincetown. It's Chatham. It's

0: Hyannis. It's Hyannis Port. It's Bass River. It's just so many places, and there's so much to do. So that's Old Cape Cod. Before that, It Had to Be You, Elvis Costello. Ella Fitzgerald for our friends in South Philadelphia with Moonlight Serenade, the Glenn Miller classic. And the Drifters taking us under the boardwalk as we continue our summer and boardwalk empire combination here, and just thinking about the warm weather that's about to be with us for the next couple of months. 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

0: 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Dozens of vendors feature fruits and vegetables, cheese, prepared foods, coffee, and other beverages. 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

One of the great instrumentals to come, one of the best, actually, to come out of the movies. That was Moonglow and the theme from Picnic. Morris Stoloff, who was an instrumentalist in Hollywood for many years. He blended those two songs together, and he had a dynamite hit. The film was called Picnic. The stars were William Holden and Kim Novak. And the scene at the Labor Day picnic at the end of the summer when this is played is, for my money, one of the most sensual scenes in the movies, and nobody took off any clothing at all. But what a great, great tune. Before that, the Boswell Sisters doing from 1934, Rock and Roll. Alan Freed coined the phrase for rock and roll music, but the Boswells had a hit called Rock and Roll almost 20 years before Alan got around to it. Leon Redbone before that with Baby, Won't You Please Come Home? And Count Basie and Frank Sinatra with Fly Me to the Moon. And we're getting ready to do that again and again here at the end in the United States, so that's not so far-fetched any longer. RDV time is 9:11. My name is Ted Taylor. I'm here until 12 noon. We're playing songs of the summer, songs from holidays, songs from the movie, from the TV series Boardwalk Empire. So it's a real mixed bag today. No rhyme, no reason, but it's a lot of good music. And here is Glenn Miller.

0: like you got the miseries.
1: Man, I ain't got no miseries, but the blues. That's what's the matter with me.
0: Birds are singing in the trees and the sun is shining. You couldn't have the blues.
1: I know, I shouldn't have them, but I got every known indication of being in that condition.
0: Well, what's the matter? They locked up your bootlegger?
1: No, worse than that. I went home this morning

0: cannot play the Hoosier Hotshots, Gabe Ward and his gang, the Sweet Potato and all. My Blue Heaven, without thinking about our buddy Bill Jacobs. Bill, that was sent out to you, my friend, because I know he was a big Hoosier Hotshots fan. Before that, from Boardwalk Empire, Pokey LaFarge with Lovesick Blues. And we kicked it off with Glenn Miller and the Modern Airs with Moonlight Bay. There have been so many versions of that, and that was a sort of an upbeat, interesting version of that classic Moonlight Bay. As we talk about summer and Boardwalk Empire and places to go and things to do and kind of a mixed bag of music today, but we're having fun with it, and I hope you're enjoying it too. 9:20 in the morning. It's still 71 degrees. I think it's going to stay there all day. And, you know, it's funny. I watered the plants yesterday afternoon, and then Mother Nature really watered them last night. So it's a wonder they didn't all float away. Checking the community bulletin board. Join the Hatboro Chamber of Commerce for a special children's entrepreneur market during the Moonlight Memories Car Show on Saturday, July 25th from 5 to 9:30 p.m. in the parking lot of Dollar General, which is located at the intersection of York and Lehman. For more information, please visit hatborochamber.org or give them a call, 215-956-9540.
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1: This portion of our programming day is underwritten by Protect Our Youth from Steroids, also known as POISE, a registered 501c3 nonprofit dedicated to calling out individuals and organizations that promote and glorify steroid use to our young people. POISE has been involved in getting legislation passed at the state and federal level that has successfully helped push back on those promoting steroid use. Protect Our Youth from Steroids is an official endorser of the Rodchenkoff Anti-Doping Act that is now federal law. POISE founder Al Thompson gives presentations at no charge on the dangers of steroid use and about those who promote steroids to our high school student athletes and other groups around the country. For more information on having Al Thompson speak at your school or group, or if you want to learn how you can help, please email protectouryouthfromsteroids@aol.com or visit poise.org. 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

Al Helberts, with a song that's probably the biggest one he ever had, even though he was quite the popular vocalist with the Four Aces. It was On the Way to Cape May, and it ticks off all the places along the way that you might want to go, from Sea Isle to Avalon to, you know, Ocean City to Wildwood. It's a fun song. It's a summer song. Before that, from Boardwalk Empire, Stephen DeRosa with You'd Be Surprised, Les Paul and Mary Ford with The Good Old Summertime, and Stan Kenton and the Misty Miss June Christie doing Tampico. This song was to be recorded by Anita O'Day, and she got into some problems with the authorities, and Stan picked June because June sounded just like her, and she really does. And it was a big hit for Kenton's probably biggest hit is Tampico. Say hi up in the Adirondacks to our good friend up there who's enjoying the radio program. Let's talk about Avalon. This is Jimmy Lunsford.

0: That's the national anthem of Wildwood, New Jersey. Wildwood Crest, North Wildwood, West Wildwood, and Wildwood itself. Bobby Rydell with Wildwood Days. Bobby, of course, a South Philadelphia boy who enjoyed Wildwood as much as all the kids from our era. And you can't be on the boardwalk in Wildwood without hearing that several times a day all summer long. Before that, Philly Cuz, Phil Battaglia doing the Louis Prima song, Angelina, the waitress at the pizzeria. Lots of them down the shore. There's always a running battle between Max and Sam's on the boardwalk and ocean in Wildwood. There's also one, a Manco and Manco in Ocean City, which is Max, really. And who do you like best? Well, I'm a Max guy, but my good friend Joe is a Sam's guy, so we have that discussion from time to time. Before that, before we heard about Angelina and the waitress at the pizzeria, we had Vince Giordano and the Nighthawks from Boardwalk Empire doing Sugarfoot Stomp, and Jimmy Lunsford playing Avalon. Not the one in New Jersey, although I never understood why they didn't adopt it. This is the Avalon out in California. Checking the community bulletin board, Doylestown United Methodist Church serves community-wide dinners on the last Wednesday of every month at 6 p.m. The next one up is tomorrow. Wow, is tomorrow, and it's a full-blown picnic dinner. It's all the fixings, hot dogs, hamburgers, salads, oh, you name it. It's going to be there, and there is no charge to attend, and it's open to everyone, and the crowd is continuing to grow. Doylestown United Methodist Church is located at 320 East Stump Road in Doylestown. For more details, please give them a call at 215-348-5229. Future ones coming up are July 22nd, August the 26th, and September 23rd. So it's a great meal that's provided free of charge. It's donated by the church members, donated, cooked, and created, and served by the church members. I'll be there tomorrow night. 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

0: I'll tell you why I can't find you. 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
0: Gone fishing.
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0: 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You claim that hoeing ain't no fun.
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0: You ain't got no ambition. Gone fishing by a shady, weighty pool.
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0: Well, I'm a busy man, Louie. I got a lot of big deals cooking. I was probably tied up at the studio.
1: You aren't tied up, you dog. You're just playing old gone fishing. There's a sign up on your door.
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1: Gone fishing.
0: 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I got me a big one staked out.
1: You ain't working anymore.
0: I don't have to work. I got me a piece of Gary.
1: Cows need milking in the barn.
0: I have the twins on that detail. They each take a side.
1: But you just don't give a darn.
0: Give them 4 bits of cow and hand lotion.
1: You just never seem to learn.
0: Man, you taught me.
1: You ain't got no ambition.
0: You're convincing me.
1: Gone fishing. Got your hound dog by your side.
0: That's old Cindy Lou going with me.
1: Gone fishing.
0: Mm-hmm.
1: Fleas are biting at his hide.
0: Get away from the boys, your father.

Der Bingle and Der Satch. Bing Crosby and Louis Armstrong. Gone Fishing. I like that song. I like how Bing references Gary and the Twins as well. That didn't work out too well, but he tried. I believe that he did. Satch, he just there, and he just, whatever he puts his voice to is a hit. Before that, the Beach Boys, speaking about a hit, their last big record was Kokomo, and that fits into what we're doing today. And I'm a huge Beach Boys fan, been to several of their concerts, so I just felt like we needed to play Kokomo today, and so we did. Rufus Wainwright before that with Jimbo Jambo from Boardwalk Empire. And Joe Stafford, The Things We Did Last Summer, RDV time, 10:06. My name is Ted Taylor, here till 12 noon. And at 12 noon, we've got Michelle Kenny. At 3 o'clock, Pat Landis. At 6 o'clock, Paul Big Bear. And at 9 o'clock, Charlie Ryan. So we got a lot of good music from a lot of good folks. We invite you to just set the dial and smile. This is Kathy Breyer.

splishing and the splashing at a moonlight swim. The roaring of the waves when you're surfing. In June, July, and August, play a sim.

0: That song, actually, you know, that song would be best sung by a skeleton. I Ain't Got No Body. But in this case, it was sung by Patti Smith from Boardwalk Empire. I Ain't Got Nobody. Michelle LeGrand before that with The Summer of 42. Robert Goulet talking about, singing about the summer sounds. And Kathy Breyer, there'll be a change in the weather, there'll be a change in the scene, and you know what, there's going to be a change in me. That's what she says. That's what she says. Good song from Boardwalk. Hope you're enjoying it. The calls that I'm getting suggest that you are. And one of our good friends is recovering nicely from some major surgery. Glad, always happy to hear that as well. And we know you're out there, and we know what you're doing and what you like. And thank you for the messages. Fonthill Castle's 4th of July celebration takes place on, are you ready for when this would take place? It takes place on Saturday, July the 4th from noon to 4 p.m. Enjoy family-friendly fun, food, games, crafts, and entertainment. Highlights include a decorated children's bike parade. Remember when we did that as kids? 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I remember those too, and I never liked them. Live music and food. 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Fonthill Castle is located at 525 East Court Street in Dallstown. 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That's 4th of July at Fonthill Castle. That couldn't be any more exciting. 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

0: Watch the tram car, please.
1: Watch the tram car, please. Boy, how many times have I heard that? I was never run over by one, so that's a good sign. But there have been some close calls. Our buddy the Big Bear called, and he's going to be playing number one country hits from the 40s and 50s tonight, and also a tribute to the patriarch of the Weinrich family who passed away recently. And so you'll want to tune in, Big Paul, at 6 o'clock. And at 9 o'clock will be Charlie Ryan. At 3 o'clock, we're doing this backwards. At 3 o'clock is Pat Landis. And at noon, it is our gal, Michelle Kenny. So there's that. Okay, before Watch the Tram Car by Al Alberts, we had Vince Giordano and the Blackhawks doing Darktown Strutters Ball. We had Blossom Dearie doing Once Upon a Summertime, and Doris Day with the Antonio Carlos Jobim classic Quiet Nights and Quiet Days. Beautiful song. Love that song. RDV time is 10:35. My name is Ted Taylor. I'm here till noon, and we invite you to dig in and stick along with us. Here's Jane Morgan.

0: Sent that one out to Levittown to a great Cherry Vale fan. Red Sails in the Sunset. Before that, the Bacon Brothers, Kevin and Michael, doing the Philadelphia Chickens. Pardon me. Wow. Got to drink some more pineapple juice. Catherine Russell doing Crazy Blues. Nat King Cole, Lazy Crazy Days of Summer. And Jane Morgan kicked it off with We Sang in the Sunshine, We Laughed in the Rain, We Did All That Stuff. But here we are, back again. Well, I just added those words, but, you know, that's what it is. RDV time is 10:49. My name is Ted Taylor with you till 12. And at 12, you get Michelle Kenny on the scene. Checking the community bulletin board, Lansdale Open Gardens Day takes place on this coming Saturday, June 27th, from 10 a.m. to 4 p.m. A list of the gardens with addresses and details will be posted the day before on their Facebook page. There is no recommended route. Just pick the order of what you'd like to visit. 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

That was Mr. Andy Williams, Stranger on the Shore. Before that, the late, great Eva Cassidy. Hallelujah, I just love him. So I love that song where they said, when I count to one to four, I hear him knocking on the door. That's just, I just like that. Before that, Kathy Breyer with Some of These Days, and Patsy Cline with The Wayward Wind, a very nice version of that, incidentally, too. The great, late, great Patsy. RDV time is 11:05, right on the snout. We've got 55 more minutes of music for you. And I want to thank all of those of you who have called in and it was some nice things to say. And we do appreciate it. And we know you're out there. And we like knowing that you're out there, too. So let's continue on with our salute to summer and vacations and Boardwalk Empire and all that stuff. This would be the Lettermen.

0: After you get what you want, you don't want it after all. Kathy Breyer, that's from Boardwalk Empire, the Manhattan Transfer, Sunny Side of the Street. Kitty Callan with You Are My Sunshine. Nellie McKay with Wild Romantic Blues. And we kicked off that set with Standing on the Corner Watching All the Girls Go By, which is a very nice occupation, incidentally, if you're a young man. RDV time, 11:21. Checking the community bulletin board, the Good Shepherd Church, located at 1634 Hilltown Pike in Hilltown, is looking for craft vendors for both their fall craft show on September the 12th and their holiday craft show takes place on December the 5th and 6th. For more details or to register, please visit Good Shepherd Hilltown. That's one great big long word, goodshepherdhilltown.org, or better yet, give them a call at 215-822-3930. We're going in the home stretch. We've been celebrating summer, destinations, occupations, and Boardwalk Empire. It's been a busy day and a lot of music, a lot of varying music, and I hope you enjoyed it because we sure have had fun doing it.
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Leon Redbone, who was a good friend of this radio station, was here a few times, lived in the area before he passed so unexpectedly. Before that was Andy Williams with Canadian Sunset and Don Rondo, White Silver Sands, singing about the sands in Argentina. But closest though I've ever seen to the White Silver Sands were down in Panama City Beach in Florida, on the Florida Panhandle. So we all have our summer memories that we apply, things like that. Thanks for all the nice comments, and it's always nice to hear from you. And a very nice comment from our friend in Huntington Valley who enjoyed Picnic and Moonglow, which is also one of my favorite instrumentals and one of the great pieces of movie music ever put on the silver screen. Let's continue on with more good music about summer. This is Frank Sinatra.

0: Vince Giordano and the Nighthawks with Japanese Sandman. Before that, Don't Bring Lulu, the Andrews Sisters, and Frank Sinatra with the classic Summer Wind. We're closing in on the closing out here on today's Ted Taylor Show. I'll be back next week. Next week we have an interesting show featuring the dead end of the 40s, and you'll see what I mean and how it all fit together, 47, 48, and 49. I think you're going to enjoy that. Checking the community bulletin board, spend an afternoon at Pennypacker Mills featuring Victorian games and vintage baseball. That happens this coming Saturday, June 27th, from noon to 3 p.m. You're welcome to play croquet, graces, ring toss, and many more old-fashioned lawn and tabletop games. The Athletic Baseball Club of Philadelphia will play a doubleheader using 1860s rules, uniforms, and equipment. There's a suggested donation of $2 per person. Pennypacker Mills is located at 5 Haldeman Road in Schwanksville. To register or for more info, please visit Montgomery County, PA, that's one long word, .org/Pennypacker Mills. So that sounds like a little bit of a hoot. It sounds like it should be fun.
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Kathy Breyer, don't put a tax on the beautiful girls or we won't get no loving at all from Boardwalk Empire. Before that, Banana Split for my baby, Glass of Plain Water for me, Louis Prima, and See You in September, the Tempos, which is kind of the end of the first half of the year and tempting you with the second half. Thank you so much for all the calls, the nice comments. It's always fun to be here. I will be back here next Tuesday morning at 8, and we're going to do the late 40s next week in a kind of a different presentation. So in the meantime, in between time, Lord love you, be good to one another, and stick around because Michelle Kenney has got her backstage pass in play and ready to go.

I'm almost crying, but that don't keep her love from dying. Misery calls for me, the part is over.

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1: The party's over, and tomorrow starts the same old thing again. Once I had a love undying, I didn't keep it, wasn't trying. Life for me was just one party and then another. I broke her heart so many times, had to have my party wine. Then one day she said, "Sweetheart, the party's over. Turn out the lights. The party's over." They say that all good things must end. Call it a night.

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your lips for just a moment, and my imagination will make that moment live. Give me what you

And hello and welcome to Backstage Pass. This is Michelle Kenny, and I am very happy to be with you today on this very rainy Tuesday, June 23rd. Hey, but not to worry, we're going to have some sunshine in the studio today. I'm going to bring you great music for the next 3 hours. Some of the greatest American vocalists singing from the Great American Songbook, the most important and influential American popular songs and jazz standards from the early 20th century. They've stood the test of time. We're going to hear great composers and great singers. Frank Sinatra, Tony Bennett, Vic Damone, Nat King Cole, Rosemary Clooney, Ella Fitzgerald, Sarah Vaughan, well, Peggy Lee, the list just goes on and on. I think they're all going to stop in backstage today. I am going to tell you, if you want to check in and let me know how your Father's Day weekend went, that would be nice. If you're a father, a brother, a grandfather, a son, or just a good friend, I hope you enjoyed Father's Day with your family and friends as well. As always, I started out with Joe Stafford's You Belong to Me. She's one of my very favorites. If you all stick around till 3 p.m., well, you all belong to me.

0: Oh, true love. That was Grace Kelly with Bing Crosby. Beautifully done. Something's Gotta Give. That was the McGuire Sisters and The Twelfth of Never, Johnny Mathis. Stranger in Paradise, Tony Bennett. Sincerely, and that was the McGuire Sisters. And finally, one of my favorites, Louis Armstrong, A Kiss to Build a Dream On. Well, this is Michelle Kenney. 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I'm with you today until 3, bringing you lots of great music on this rainy Tuesday. And from the Community Bulletin Board, Shakespeare at the Castle takes place at Font Hill Castle on Friday, July 10th and Saturday, July 11th from 7 to 10 p.m. Doors open at 6:30. 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And that is Shakespeare at the Castle, Macbeth, 215-348-9461. 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

0: And that was Peggy Lee, of course, Mr. Wonderful. And before that, Perry Como, All at Once You Love Her. Send for Me, Nat King Cole, and An Affair to Remember, that was Vic Damone. We started the set with the Ames Brothers, Can Anyone Explain? We followed that with Doris Day, I'll Never Stop Loving You. And don't forget Tony Martin, There's No Tomorrow. So, yes, there is. But for today, this is Michelle Kenney. 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From the Community Bulletin Board, the Lansdale Libraries Knitting and Crocheting Club meets every Wednesday from 3 to 5 p.m. Bring what you're working on and have fun conversation with others who also love to use needles and hooks to create something beautiful. 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
2: June 23rd, 2026. Dow Jones Industrials up 91 points today at 51,805. The NASDAQ Composite up 401 points at 25,764. The Standard & Poor's 500 down 76 points at 73,96. And stocks of local interest today include Amtech down $5.16, AstraZeneca up $3.79, Boeing down $2.31, Cencora up $11.17, DuPont down $1.10, Exelon up 74 cents, GE Vernova down $77.88, GE Healthcare up $2.92, Insight up $1.57, Johnson & Johnson up $5.79, J.P. Morgan up $2.42, Lockheed Martin up $7.82, Merck up $3.13, PNC up $1.72, SpaceX up $9.27, Pfizer down 8 cents, Teleflex up $2.08, and Universal Health up $4.09. Once again, Dow Industrials up 92 at 51,805. The NASDAQ Composite down 403 at 25,760. The S&P 500 down 77 at 73,95. Dow Utilities up 9 points at 1136. Dow Transportation's up 62 points at 21,858. And I'll be back at 5:30 with an update from Wells Fargo Advisors in Doylestown, Pennsylvania. This is Jeff Kane, Certified Financial Planner and First Vice President, Investments.
1: Tune in again at this time for the Daily Stock Market Report from Wells Fargo Advisors in Doylestown, Pennsylvania. Their telephone number is 215-340-3283. 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

0: Well, that was Chet Baker, but not for me. A Gershwin standard. Love that, right? Also, Let's Face the Music and Dance. That was sung by Matt Monro. I think he's a great voice. Sometimes he reminds me of Frank Sinatra. Of course, that's an Irving Berlin tune. We also heard Mr. Wonderful, Peggy Lee, You're Just in Love. I think that's such a cute song. I like it better when it's a duet with Perry Como. And You Don't Know Me, Jerry Vale. And very appropriate for today, we heard from Johnny Ray, Just Walking in the Rain. Are you walking in the rain, or are you at home listening to WRDV? Or maybe you are streaming on your phone or your laptop device. Either way or anyway, it's just great to have you here with me, Michelle Kenny, listening to Backstage Pass. I'm here on Tuesdays until 3. We have a great lineup on Tuesday and every day, as a matter of fact. Okay, from the Community Bulletin Board, the Silver Lake Nature Center Garden Club meets every Friday from 10 a.m. to 12 noon through August 28th. You will maintain the gardens around the Visitor Center from aquatic gardens to butterfly gardens, plus the gardens all around and inside the Earth ship. You will also learn about native plants and assist with plant propagation and seed collection. 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

Well, I need to catch you up with all the great music we've been listening to. That, of course, was Patti Page. Would I love you, love you, love you? I hope so. The answer may be yes. We also heard Bobby Darin sing Always, and I love his jazzy rendition of it. And Dean Martin, I'll Love You Always. And we also heard Wonderful, Wonderful. That's a great song by Johnny Mathis, but right after I played it, I got a text from one of our DJs here at RDV who said, hey, do you know the connection between Johnny Mathis' Wonderful, Wonderful and the show The X-Files, which was very popular in the 90s, I believe. And I did not, so I Googled it, and apparently it was one of the most horrific, scary, disturbing episodes in the history of The X-File, but that beautiful 1950s tune by Johnny Mathis was playing in the background. Wonderful, wonderful. So I'm going to have to check it out tonight when I get home and see if I can find that episode. Also, we heard, always Dean Martin. We heard that. And Al Martino. Yes, Al Martino. Don't Take Your Love From Me. Okay, we still have approximately an hour and 20 of more great music. I've got to get some Frank Sinatra on, don't you think? It's been a while. Okay, what do I have coming up for you next? Well, this is a Johnny Mercer tune I'm not familiar with, but I had to play it.

Glenn Miller and his orchestra, Pennsylvania 65,000 by request. Before that, we heard Billy Eckstine, My Foolish Heart, and Rosemary Clooney, How About Me? Right before the break, I said, hey, I'm going to play a Johnny Mercer I am not familiar with, Moonface Starry-Eyed, and I did. That was Johnny Mercer singing it. However, he did not write it, and it's actually from a 1947 Broadway musical called Street Scene, and I believe that was Kurt Weill and Langston

0: Hughes. So although Johnny Mercer sang it for us today, he did not write it. Yeah. So we still have almost, well, we have a full hour of wonderful music ahead. I hope you are enjoying everything so far. Okay, from the community bulletin board, the Washington District Cub Scout Day Camp will be held at the Pennypack Community Center the week of July 20th through July 24th from 9 a.m. to 4 p.m. Activities include archery, BB, which I'm guessing is basketball, fishing, crafts, nature, STEM, and more. This is open to all boys and girls going into first through fifth grades. You don't need to be a Cub Scout to attend. The Pennypack Community Center is located at 130 Spring Avenue in Hatboro. 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Well, that sounds great for parents who, you know, want to put their kids somewhere, but, you know, hoping they'll learn something. Gosh, archery, basketball, fishing, crafts, STEM, can't beat that. Okay. My kids are too old, or I would put them in that in a heartbeat. This is Michelle Kenney, and you are listening to Backstage Pass.
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Last night we had a party with some mellow chicks at the gin mill down the street just to get some kicks. We sat down at a table, the cover was a deuce. The band was swinging in the mood, bring us all some juice. We started lushing, the chicks got high, but they weren't high enough. 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

Everybody loves my baby, but my baby don't love nobody but me. Nobody but me. 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

0: For all of those June Christie fans out there, it's been a long, long time. Yes, it was a long time that we had heard from June Christie. We also heard The Way You Look Tonight, one of my all-time favorite Frank Sinatras. How can you not love that? Count Basie, Lady Be Good, and Anita O'Day, Gotta Be Gettin'. Also, Pennsylvania 65,000, Glenn Miller and his orchestra, as I mentioned, that was By Request, and Nat King Cole, Bring Another Drink. Not quite yet. We have to wait till 5 p.m., I think. Okay, from the Community Bulletin Board, let's see. Oh, this is interesting. The Huntington Valley Library will hold an unclaimed property event on Monday, July 6, from 4 to 7 p.m. Pennsylvania Treasury currently holds over $5 billion in unclaimed property on behalf of its residents, including forgotten bank accounts, uncashed checks, old utility deposits, insurance payouts, and more. Mr. Zaz Gill, Regional Relationship Manager with the Pennsylvania Treasury, will check to see if you have any unclaimed property. The library is located at 625 Red Lion Road in Huntington Valley. 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Interesting. 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

is yours. What more can I say? I'd lie for you, I'd cry for you.

Oh boy, that was a great set of music, and I am just can't believe that's already 2:45. But Pat Landis is in the studio, so you've got great music coming up, followed by Paul Big Bear and Charles Ryan tonight as well. We just heard Johnny Desmond, The Last Time I Saw Paris, and we also heard in this last set All or Nothing at All, Frank Sinatra. Which I confess, I did play Frank earlier too, The Way You Look Tonight, but it's only two Franks in 3 hours, and I did have a listener call in and say, please keep playing Frank. We also heard Doris Day, Sentimental Journey, Music Makers, Harry James and His Orchestra, and Take the A Train, Duke Ellington. So just to wrap up the show, I do have one more community bulletin board I'd like to share with you. 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Well, follow a special tour route at your speed during Meander Days. 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This is Michelle Kenny. 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

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There's and a whole evening of great music. 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

That was Skyliner by Jackie Gleason, which means this is the swing set. Happy Tuesday, everybody. My name is Pat Landis here with you until 6 o'clock. Going to get a deep dive into the crates here and find some things we haven't heard before, find some things maybe that we're loving, just dying to hear again. But it's great to have you here with me now. Some Buddy Greco.

0: Undecided by the Ames Brothers by request. That was from 1951. Before that, Johnny Mercer, Jamboree Jones, that had the Pied Pipers on the vocals. Tony Martin gave us Walk Hand in Hand. We had Tennessee Ernie Ford with There Be No Tunes on This Old Piano. I think that's No New Tunes on This Old Piano. Julius LaRosa, Crying My Heart Out for You. And 1958's Let Me Love You by Buddy Greco. Great to have everybody here. June, it's officially summer. Official. The solstice is behind us. The days are now just getting shorter. Into the community bulletin board. The Abington Township Public Library will hold a Wit or Wit Out Philly Trivia Night on Wednesday, July 29th from 6:30 to 8 p.m. Think you know Philadelphia? 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

It had to be you, and that had to be Tony Bennett. That was a 1956 version on that one. Before that, we had Ted Heath with Charleston. Charlie Spivak gave us This Is No Laughing Matter with the Stardusters on the vocal. And we started that set off with K-Star, I Would Do Anything For You. Happy Tuesday, everybody. You're listening to WRDV. My name is Pat. This is the Swing Set. And this is Dinah Shore.

That was Paul Whitman with Hay Straw. Before that, Les Elgart gave us his take on Zing Went the Strings My Heart, Judy Holliday, Am I Blue, before that. We also had Jimmy Dorsey, Shine On Harvest Moon, and we kicked it off with a Dinah Shore medley, Where or When, Easy to Love, Get Out of Town. There was a whole bunch going on there. It was a nice long stretch. Happy Tuesday. My name is Pat. You're listening to The Swing Set, and it is great to have you along with us on WRDV. A little rainy outside here, but that's even more reason to lean back and turn up your radio. Looking into the community bulletin board, Pennypacker Mills presents a porch performance by Benjamin Franklin on Saturday, June 11th at 4 p.m. Learn how he tamed electricity, founded the first lending library, and ultimately signed the Declaration of Independence.

0: 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A couple quick station messages, and we're going to get right back into the swing of it. Stick around for me.
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That was Steve Lawrence with The Drifter. Bop-bop-a-doo-wop. We had Joni James, Someone to Watch Over Me. Jack Jones gave us Dear Heart. That was with the Don Casa Orchestra. Richard Maltby, Just You, Just Me. And we started it out with Eddie Fisher and Thinking of You. I've been thinking of you, as a matter of fact. My name is Pat. This is The Swing Set. You're listening to WRDV, coming to you live from Hatboro, Pennsylvania. I hope you're having a great afternoon. How about some Gene Krupa?

0: That was Careless Love by Bessie Smith, all the way back 1925. That song's 101 years old. That's a pretty great recording for that. Before that, Tommy Dorsey, One Kiss. We had I've Got My Love to Keep Me Warm. That was Benny Goodman's take from 1939, and we started off the set with Skylark by Gene Krupa with Dolores Hawkins on the vocal. I hope you enjoyed that one. I know I did. Happy Tuesday. My name is Pat. You're listening to The Swing Set. Here with you every Tuesday afternoon, digging through the crates and the dusty back reaches, trying to find the things that we're going to enjoy on a rainy day like today. Let's take a look inside the community bulletin board. Celebrate 250 years of freedom at Graham Park on Saturday, July 4th, between noon and 2 p.m., with a performance of the Star-Spangled Banner and a reading of the Declaration of Independence by colonial reenactors. The Tapestry Historic Dance Ensemble will demonstrate period pieces, and there will be free ice cream while supplies last. You can try writing with a quill pen, just like Thomas Jefferson used when he penned the Declaration. The Keith House will be open for tours following the reading. There is no charge to attend. Graham Park is located at 859 County Line Road in Horsham. 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Couple quick messages, and then I'm going to need you to just stay where you are. We're going to get right back to it.
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0: dozing on Jim Ozen. Losing, dozing, 10 cents a dozen. What do you mean? What do you mean I'm speeding? I'm just getting ready to cut out. At sack deep bump deep bump body down. Fans will start, stomp again. I'm liable to cut out and start again. Now you see, those cats are posing. Bop doo da doo dee, body dee doo daddy doo daddy doo daddy. Shoot the leg of Tommy John, boy, yeah. Now you see, I'm posing.
1: This portion of our programming day is underwritten by Protect Our Youth from Steroids, also known as POISE, a registered 501c3 nonprofit dedicated to calling out individuals and organizations that promote and glorify steroid use to our young people. POISE has been involved in getting legislation passed at the state and federal level that has successfully helped push back on those promoting steroid use. Protect Our Youth from Steroids is an official endorser of the Rodchenkoff Anti-Doping Act that is now federal law. POISE founder Al Thompson gives presentations at no charge on the dangers of steroid use and about those who promote steroids to our high school student athletes and other groups around the country. For more information on having Al Thompson speak at your school or group, or if you want to learn how you can help, please email protectouryouthfromsteroids@aol.com or visit poise.org. 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

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They also carry coffee rolls, monster donuts, and their Big Kahuna, a donut that can feed 10 people. 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

Alvino Ray with Little White Lies here on the Swing Set. It is 4:36, and we just had a nice little swing and run there. Melody of Love by Billy Vaughan from 1955. We had Paul Whitman. Was that Paul Whitman? I think it was. Anyway, and then we started it with Quincy Jones, classic Soul Bossa Nova. It's great to have you here, passing the halfway point on the Swing Set. But don't worry, there's plenty more music ahead, like this one by the Pete Johnson Band.

0: Where are you going? I seen you going down that street the other night.
1: Oh, I weren't going nowhere. I've been where I'm going.
0: Well, that's all right. I didn't see you till you was plumb out of sight.
1: Man, I'd sure like to latch on to some of that boogie-woogie tonight.
0: Oh, you need some of that fast boogie-woogie?
1: That's what I need.
0: That's what I need, too.

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0: Now, I'm walking. Get going. I'm walking. Right behind. Keep walking.

That was The Japanese Sandman by the Earl Hines Band. We also had Mo Kaufman, Swingin' Shepherd Blues from 1958. Down the Road a Piece by Will Bradley and the Jay Garnieri Band. That had Clancy Hayes and Fred Reynolds on the vocals. Before that, Ray Anthony, his take on Tenderly from 1953. And we kicked it off with the 627 Stomp by the Pete Johnson Band. Nice little upbeat number. Happy afternoon, everybody. You're listening to The Swing Set. My name's Pat. This is the Community Bulletin Board. The Ben Salem Library hosts family board.

0: 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Wrapping up the second hour of the show, but never fear, there is plenty more music to hear. Stick around.
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That was the Finnegan Sauter Orchestra with Moonlight Sonata from 1958. Before that, we had If There Are Stars in My Eyes by Teresa Brewer. David Carroll, It's Only a Paper Moon. Great version. The Enchanted Sea, a song by the Islanders. Very cinematic. Lots of Foley work in that one. And it started out with It Might As Well Be Spring by Count Basie. Sorry, Count. It's summer. You missed it. My name is Pat. You're into the final hour of the swing set. Got plenty of music ahead. Don't fret. Like this one here by Ella Fitzgerald.

0: I'll Be Seeing You. That was Guy Lombardo with Bill Flanagan on the vocals. We had George Gibbs. How long has this thing been going on?
1: Great question.
0: April in Paris by the Mighty Accordion Band. Very unique. Ella Fitzgerald gave us A Beautiful Friendship from 1956. My name is Pat. This is The Swing Set, and I've been giving you these songs throughout the afternoon. Still a little bit of time left to lean back and kick your feet up. Let's take another look into the community bulletin boards. The Warminster Library presents Genealogy, Find a Grave, on Tuesday, June 30th, from 6 to 8 p.m. Find a Grave is a crowdsourced gravesite locator that can be used to find ancestors' burial sites, get pictures of tombstones, and sometimes obtain other details. 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
1: June 23rd, 2026, Dow Jones Industrials today down 45 points at 51, VIX 66, the NASDAQ Composite down 579 points at 25,587, the S&P 500 down 107 points at 73,65. And stocks of local interest today include Ametek down $7.47, AstraZeneca up $4.59, Boeing down $4.12, and Cora up $9.82, DuPont down $1.52, Exelon up 68 cents, GE Vernova down $92.61. Johnson & Johnson up $7.79, J.P. Morgan up $2.66, Lockheed Martin up $10.07, Merck up $4.12, PNC up $3.96, Teleflex up $2.59, Universal Health up $3.21. Once again, the Dow Industrials down 45 at 51,666. The NASDAQ Composite down 579 points at 25,587. The Standard & Poor's 500 down 107 points at 73.65. Dow Utilities up 9 at 11.36. And Dow Transportation's down 164 points at 21.631. And I'll be back tomorrow at 1 p.m. from Wells Fargo Advisors in Doylestown, Pennsylvania. 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
0: Tune in again at this time for the Daily Stock Market Report from Wells Fargo Advisors in Doylestown, Pennsylvania. Their telephone number is 215-340-3283. 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

That was Tony Arden with In Paris and In Love. We had the Neil Hefti Quintet, They Can't Take That Away From Me, from 1960. And we started that set out with Betty Madigan, To You, My Love. Oh, coming into the finish line, starting to pack my things up. It has been a great afternoon hanging out with y'all. This is the Swing Set. My name is Pat Landis. 3 to 6 on Tuesdays. You can catch me right here. Let's have a little Henry Jerome.

0: That was the Andrew Sisters, Underneath the Arches. We had Peggy Lee. Oh, wait a minute. Andrew Sisters, Underneath the Arches. Then Patti Page, Come What May. Before that, Peggy Lee, We'll Meet Again. And we started it off with Henry Jerome's upbeat take on Moon River. I hope you enjoyed it. My name is Pat. This is The Swing Set. It's Tuesday, and it's coming to a close. One last look in the community bulletin board. The Southampton Library presents Unearth a Story, Oscar Hammerstein, The Journey of Highland Farm, on Saturday, July 18th at 2 p.m. Explore the life and legacy of Oscar Hammerstein II, his family, musicals, optimism, and humanitarian spirit. 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I'm going to pack all my stuff up after these messages. We'll have a couple of tunes, and then it's time for the party to continue with Paul Big Bear. Stay right there.
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5: 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We'll focus on the rise of swing,

Cab Calloway, strange as it seems, my time here is done. I had a great afternoon. Thank you so much for spending your time with me. Everybody out there who checked in, gave me the scoop, the updates, the how's it's goings. It was really nice to hear from everybody. I'm going to leave you with this and see you next week.

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All righty, there we go with how many? Oh, yeah, we had four, three. Oh, well, anyway, we started out. Here we are. It's that time again. It's Tuesday evening, and the weather in Hatboro is gorgeous. A little bit of rain, a little bit of down seepy. You can call it liquid sunshine if you want, but it's not bad. It's a nice, cool evening. Sun's still shining. Wherever you are, I hope you are enjoying your weather. Pat Landis, thank you so much for another great job. 3 to 6 on the swing set. And this one, you don't have to worry about it coming up out of the ground. The music's great. And what else we want to do? We want to make sure that we, wherever you are, you're enjoying the weather too. But again, it's Tuesday night, and it's time for The Party Continues, Elvis, Country, and More. 6 to 9 on WRDV 89.3 FM, or if you like, on the Internet. Yeah, anywhere in the country, anywhere in the world. All you got to do is go to WRDV.org, and we're there. Country music, the songs of life that speak to your heart. They make you laugh, cry, and bring back memories of love, loved ones, and special moments waiting to be remembered. Songs from Elvis, Jerry Reed, Getty Rogers, Loretta Lynn, Dolly Parton, Hank Williams, and so, so many more. Plus some great local voices you know and may remember. Margaret Whiting, Peggy King, Billy Colucci, Jane Norman, and a whole lot more there also. So thank you for joining and being loyal listeners. Settle in with a drink. I have my Ovaltine. And enjoy the music with someone special. Tell your friends about WRDV. Where the long lost but not forgotten music lives, quoting my good friend Ted Taylor. Tonight, we're going to focus on country hits from the 40s and 50s. A lot of good music there, a lot of great tunes that you'll know, some you may not have heard in a long time. Before we go to that, we have two more things to do. One, I want to do a little playback of the music. We started with Red Man, as we always do, by Charlie Rich, our theme song. And then our opening, and then My Happiness from Elvis Presley, and sending that out to my wife at home, along with Love Lifted Me from Kenny Rogers. Also going out to my wife at home. Now, I have one more thing that I want to do. Sadly, I one of our dear, dear friends here at RDV and a longtime sponsor of this radio station and this show, Wine Ridge Bakeries, the dad passed away this week. He had the business going and watching over it for 60-some years. It's been around over 100 years. I know I was there to sing it at their 100th birthday, and I was there to sing at his birthday a while back also. And I know the family, they're more than great bakers and business people. They're dear friends. And I want to send out my sincerest feelings and how much I'll miss Dad. Great man. A very nice man. We were such a friend. And he's now with his dear wife, Kip, up there. They made the cakes. They made all the bakeries. They made it all. Oh, my goodness. Kip made my wife's and my wedding cake, and many other cakes that we got from Weinrich's. So it's a sad moment, but at the same time, I'm going to be very happy to have known that great man and his wife and his whole family, and know that he and his wife are reunioned again, and they'll be there. I know when I get there and cross over that river,
I'm going to say, smells like a bakery, don't it? Because he'll be there. You betcha. All right. In the meantime, we're going to go right back to the music here. And get that going again.

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Dozens of vendors feature fruits and vegetables, cheese, prepared foods, coffee, and other beverages. 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

All right, there we go. That's six in a row right there with Hank Snow, I'm Moving On. Before that, Jimmy Dean going out to by request to Philadelphia with PT-109. And Eddie Arnold gave us Take Me in Your Arms and Hold Me. And that's Hank Snow and Eddie Arnold and 40s and 50s, and another 40s and 50s was I'll Go On Alone, Marty Robbins, Elvis with Unchained Melody, and then another 40s, 50s number one hit, Jambalaya from the 40s with Hank Williams Sr. Yeah, getting that good country hits from the 40s and 50s, the number ones, the big ones, the ones we'd listen to, on the radio, in the malt shop, everywhere we went. It was good music, and always will be. Okay, let's see. It's time to go back to some more music. That's what it is. Let's go back with something from Red Foley.

the dark. We all like to dance to an old French horn. 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When the music starts rocking, nobody's blue. A funny little rhythm with a solid sound, a boogie and a jumper called the Birmingham Bound.

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A funny little rhythm with a solid sound. A boogie and a jumper called the Birmingham Bound.

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Now everybody's dancing and jumping too. When the music starts rocking, nobody's blue. A funny little rhythm with a solid sound, a boogie and a jumper called the Birmingham Bound.

0: 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A funny little rhythm with a solid sound, a boogie and a jumper called the Birmingham Bound.
1: And there we go with another three in a row. That was Red Foley and Birmingham Bounce. Right before that, we had, you got to know this one. If you know the hits of country, the great songs of country, then Hello, Darlin' from Conway Twitty is in your repertoire. And Chattanooga Shoeshine Boy. That's right, another Red Foley. Two Red Foleys in a set. Great stuff from the 40s and 50s. I'm going to keep on playing it because it's good music. That's why. What other reason do we need for playing other than it's good music? Hope you're enjoying it as much as I am playing it. And we'll just keep it going, going, going. In the meantime, here's something from our community bulletin board. 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

Okay. Ooh, boy. It's just having so much fun tonight. I was jiggling and wiggling around and almost missed this. Hey, let's see. That was Little Old Mother Nature, Have Her Way, Carl Smith. Another 40s, 50s big hit. And before that, For the Good Times, Ray Price. That's a hit anytime. And how about Louis Jordan with Is You Is or Is You Ain't My Baby. Hot hits from the 40s and the 50s. Country hits. Yes. Good old country music. It just makes you feel so good. Going to keep it going, too. Yes, we are. We're going to go right back into it. How about something from... see if you recognize this guy. May have heard his name. Tex Ritter.

Alrighty, let's see. That was Eddie Arnold with There's Been a Change in Me. Before that, Farron Young with It's 4 in the Morning. And we started out with Tex Ritter and I'm Wasting My Tears on You. Great country music, 40s and 50s highlighted tonight. Yeah, good stuff that'll be around forever. Because it talks to the heart. It's the lyrics. It's the stories. It's the feeling. And it's the way it's sung. With voices that inflect and reflect the feeling of the song. Kind of makes you feel all good, all under. Why not? Good music. Music is the best medicine. Keep playing it. Feel good. There you go. Feel good music. That's it. All righty. Let's see. What are we doing next? I know. We got to get a little bit of Ernest Tubb in here.

0: All right, let's take something from our community bulletin board a moment. And that would be Laurel Hill West presents Nurture with Nature, the Circular Patterns of Nature on Saturday, July 18th from 3 to 5 p.m. This workshop pays homage to the traditional Sanskrit creation of mandalas, circular patterns representing the universe. 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Show does sound like something complicated, but it's not. Okay, where are we at here with this? Let's go up here and...
1: 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Where's my internet? What happened to my church? What happened to my house? 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My newspaper? My internet? My church? Now my house? How did this all happen?
2: Freedom. It's an American thing. From AmericanThing.org.
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0: Yeah, and lay that pistol down. Pistol packing, mama. That's Bing Crosby and the Andrews Sisters. How's that for some 40s, 50s great country hits? And let's see, we had Freddie Fender before that with Before the Next Teardrop Falls. And Ernest Tubb gave us Slipping Around. Had a call from a listener and said, hey, these songs, I haven't heard them since I was little, and they came out before I was born, and they still sound good. Thank you, thank you. They sure enough do. And they'll be great to listen to for a long time to come still. Pistol Packing Mama. Bing Crosby. The Andrews Sisters. Oh, how's that for great country? It is. All right, let's see. We want to do some more information here for you, like...
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Nobody seemed to know where John called home. He just drifted into town and stayed all alone. Didn't say much, kind of quiet and shy. But if he spoke at all, he just said hi to Big John. Somebody said he came from New Orleans, where he got in a fight over a Cajun queen, and a crashing blow from a huge right hand sent a Louisiana fella to the promised land.

that worthless pit, they just placed a marble stand in front of it. These few words written on that stand: at the bottom of this mine lies a big, big man, Big John.

And there we go. We got Ernest Tubb in, all right. Oh, boy, did we get him in. Yeah, we got him in again. Well, it's been so long, darling, Ernest Tubb. And before that, gotta do it. If you're gonna do some good country music, you gotta put Jimmy Dean in there with Big Bad John. And then Bob Wills and the Texas Playboys, we're back to them 40s and 50s. Ernest Tubb and Bob Wills and the Texas Playboys with Stars and Stripes on Iwo Jima. And I picked that one because, as I said last week, it's not enough we celebrate one day here, one day there. Get that flag waving. Get that Americanism up there. Let the world know that we're proud to be Americans. That we wave our flag. We raise our flag. We stand by our flag. We pledge allegiance to our flag. And you don't want to know what we're going to do if you come in there and think you're going to do something to our flag. I've stood up for it in a lot of different ways. One time the cops came, two times the cops came, because I wasn't going to let anybody take that flag down and do anything to it. I said, you have to walk over me, and you can't do that much walking. No, that flag flies for freedom. It stands for the American people, but mostly I look at it and see all those who gave so much for what they believed in, freedom and America. Alrighty, now let's see where we got here. Well, we're going to go on to another little bit of music here. Got to keep this thing hopping and bopping and okay. How about something from Eddie Arnold?

0: All right, here we go. A little bit of Candy Kisses, George Morgan. And back to Wanda Jackson and Crazy. And then we had Eddie Arnold, Bouquet of Roses. Now, what's that for some of those great country songs from the 40s and 50s? And we got through some other stuff in, but 40s and 50s highlighted tonight. Good stuff. Got to keep playing it. It just makes you feel good all over. All right, let's see. It's that time for something else from the bulletin board. Our community bulletin board. The Upper Dublin Library celebrates 250 years of independence on Friday, July 3rd, from 11 a.m. to noon. Everyone is invited to a live community reading of the Declaration of Independence as part of the Monco House's of Declaration program. There will also be a selfie station with Ben Franklin. Get your picture taken with Ben Franklin. Yeah. Free ice cream. Oh, they got me now. And more. The library is located at 520 Virginia Drive in Upper Dublin. For more details, please call 215-628-8744 or visit upperdublinlibrary.org and go get your picture taken with Ben Franklin. Maybe he'll have his kite with him. That would be a key picture. Oh, stop it.
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